0: Campus FM. FM.
1: Ladies and gentlemen,
2: I'd like to know,
1: are you ready for start time?
3: Yeah! Okay, well, let me kind of move these things around here, you know.
1: Ladies and gentlemen, I don't know what this is coming down through the audience, but look like it just came out of the basement.
4: You know what I'm saying?

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And yet there's hardly a household in this realm. They haven't heard that knock on the door. I'm not a normal person. I don't worry about it. I don't expose myself to the slings and arrows of outrageous motherfuckers. 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But when I see that noble figure across a rainy twilight, approach a farmhouse door, that head, his simple human clothes, just another person now, seeking fire. I bow my head falls, I stumble. Still, as always, another person, myself. 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That beautiful shambling bear that carries it walking ahead of you. Its blaze, that flame.

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Like supernatural waiters taking you to your table, bringing you food, wine glasses.

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1: clips. 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
1: 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From the A to the D to the

Spiritually speaking, ancient wisdom teaches us arrows show directions, horizontal lines represent death, circles represent completeness and vision, vertical lines represent life.

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Lastly, we have the letter E, made of four lines, three horizontal and one vertical. 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

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All of a sudden I walk in, I'm looking at my records all happy, all fun. You know, yeah, yeah, can't wait to check this one out, see what it sounds like at the club. And this lady looks at me and says, is that a record? 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I'm like, yeah, I'm a DJ. Yeah, you know, just getting ready to play tonight. 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And I'm like,

nuts, you have to explain why it's so nuts. So between now and 2012, the next 14 years, I look for the invention of artificial life.

0: You did no breakfast.
1: You did no breakfast.
0: You did no breakfast.